There's nothing major to report at the moment. Have a safe and pleasant journey. 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

0: Skozi noč z Radiem SI.
1: She work it, girl, she work the bowl. She break it down, she take it low. She's fine as hell, she's about the dough. Doing a thing right on the floor. And money, money she making. Look at the way she's shaking. Make you wanna touch her, wanna taste her. Have you lusting for her? Going crazy, face it.

There's nothing major to report at the moment. Have a safe and pleasant journey. Trenutno na cestah ne beležimo večjih posebnosti. Želimo vam varno in srečno pot.

A broken down bus is obstructing traffic on the A1 coastal highway between Dragomer and Vrhnika towards Koper. Otherwise, traffic is running smoothly at the moment. Okvarjen avtobus ovira promet na primorski avtocesti med Dragomerjem in Vrhniko v smeri Kopra. Sicer promet poteka tekoče. Želimo vam varno in srečno pot.

A broken down bus is obstructing traffic on the A1 coastal highway between Dragomer and Vrhnika towards Koper. And there's a delay on the A4 highway between the exit Zakl and border crossing Gruškovje toward Croatia. Otherwise, traffic is running smoothly at the moment. Okvarjen avtobus ovira promet na primorski avtocesti med Dragomerjem in Vrhniko v smeri Kopra. Do zastoja pa je prišlo na podravski avtocesti pri mejnem prehodu Gruškovje proti Hrvaški. Sicer promet poteka tekoče. Želimo vam varno in srečno pot.

wrote Styrmit's Mangard is still closed due to wildfire. Also, Tunnel Karavanka is temporarily closed in Austria. There's a delay on the A4 highway before border crossing Gruškovje towards Croatia. Drive carefully. Cesta Strmec-Mangart je še vedno zaprta zaradi gašenja požara, zaradi zastojev pa v Avstriji začasno zapirajo predor Karavanke. 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

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Would you bid $27 to buy? $29, now $30, now $31.5, $31.5, $31.5, $31.5, $31.5, $31.5, $31.5, $31.5, $31.5, $31.5, $31.5, $31.5, $31.5, $31.5, $31.5, $31.5, $31.5, $31.5, $31.5, $31.5, $31.5, $31.5, $31.5, $31.5, $31.5, $31.5, $31.5, $31.5, $31.5, $31.5, $31.5, $31.5, $31.5, $31.5, $31.5, $31.5, $31.5, $31.5, $31.5, $31.5, $31.5, $31.5, $31.5, $31.5, $31.5, $31.5, $31.5, $31.5, $31.5, $31.5, $31.5, $31.5, $31.5, $31.5, $31.5, $31.5, $31.5, $31.5, $31.5, $31.5, $31.5, $31.5, $31.5, $31.5, $31.5, $31.5, $31.5, $31.5, $31.5, $31.5, $31.5, $31.5, $31.5, $31.5, $31.5, $

left? 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

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Or else you're teasing yourself with some kind of flirtation, which you're not serious about. But I assume you maybe you are not serious, but sincere. 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

Due to a traffic accident, traffic is obstructed on the A1 motorway from Maribor towards Ljubljana between the junctions Slovenska Bistrica Sever and Slovenska Bistrica Jug. And due to a broken down vehicle, the slow lane is closed on the A1 motorway from Koper towards Ljubljana between the junctions Senožiče and the Split Nanos. We wish you a safe and pleasant journey. 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

Yeah. 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We'll do this all night, long as the record spins. 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This beautiful creature I was meant to handle, but she held me in a sense, light the scented candle. And while it's flickering, time is tickering. 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

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We wish you a safe and pleasant journey. Zaradi okvare vozila je zaprt počasni pas na primorski avtocesti med priključkom Senožeče in razcepom Nanos v smeri proti Ljubljani in okvarjeno vozilo je še na podravski avtocesti na izvozu Letališče Maribor iz smeri Maribora. 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